Feeling overwhelmed? 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Pray. God wants to help you regain peace. 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

need a peace that only heaven knows. Jesus, could you please just sit and cry with me till I can sing, till I can sing. 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
1: Like getting out of bed in the morning, it can be hard to get going. 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WBGL.

0: face.
1: Brandon Lake, that's who I praise. On WBTL, I'm Wheeze, and I hope you're doing great. Are there things that you want to do? Maybe something you're praying, you're asking God for a favor on, because you just want to do it. Well, I have something that I am asking God for favor on. My family and I, we love NASCAR. I don't know if you've ever been to a race. Maybe you're thinking that just doesn't sound any fun. 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And so many years ago in Joliet, they had opened a racetrack, Chicagoland Speedway. And we weren't into it at all, but we got invited. I think it was sort of my

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2: Mostly clear skies tonight. We'll have an overnight low down between 56 and 60 degrees. On Wednesday, partly cloudy. An isolated shower or storm possible, but not everybody will see the rain. A high between 79 and 83, and still some isolated showers again as we head into the day on Thursday. For WBGL, I'm meteorologist Kevin Lighting.

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Four King of Country teaming up with Michael W. Smith on that song on WBGL. You know, Four King of Country, they wrapped up filming. They were in Ireland for a few months filming the Little Drummer Boy movie. They're home now. And, well, we'll have to wait for a while to see that movie, but I can't wait. It's Elevation Rhythm with Washed on WBGL.

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ever felt, I'm not really strong enough to really go through this? Well, that's kind of true. Because here's the thing. You and I, we were wired to need God. He is strength. You can't, but God can. It's Matthew West with Strong Enough on WBGL. You

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0: when you're struggling.
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0: It's a strange place to be when the war has already been won, but the battles still rage on. After getting to the other side of a really challenging time, personally, it was in an employment situation and friends and family. You know, when it rains, it pours. So it just felt like one thing after another after another. When I finally got to the other side of it, I wish that I'd been able to have more faith in the middle of it. And the only way to build your faith in the middle of hard things is to have to go through the hard things that you don't really want to go through. But friend, I know God will meet you there. And so, Lord, I pray for my friend right now that you strengthen them, that they would struggle well, suffer well, if that be the case. We know you don't allow things without a purpose. So I pray you encourage them to keep trusting you, taking that next right step, knowing, Lord, there's always an expiration date to trials. In Jesus' name, amen.
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A lot of people spitting out a lot of words on social media, written words, words through videos. 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But Jesus, he still gets the last word. He is the Alpha and the Omega, the beginning and the end. His love will get the last word. Here's Naomi Faith.

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I'm Danielle. 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I was just praying about something and said, okay, I want to surrender the worry and the fear about you providing. 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

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Chances are you can pronounce your own name correctly. You say, well, of course, maybe somebody else gets it wrong, but you can pronounce your name. Well, there's a guy by the name of Lawrence, and he admits that he can't pronounce every part of his own name correctly. 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